different ways to get inside your heart. Hey, baby friend, I will be your sunshine even in the dark.

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There's this fear in my belly that I can't shake. Tryna remember what my mum say, but can't fill the space on these dark days. Strange, thought they told you I was done with that. They're tryna roll me up in bubble wrap. Maybe just lost and they ain't coming back. I saw the lightning but I never saw the thunderclap. But I know it's coming, I know it isn't over. Looking under cushions on the sofa, behind bedroom doors, lifting up the corner of the poster. Still I can't figure if I'm closer. Yeah, yo, I'd be lagging if I said I wasn't scared. I'd be lagging if I said I wasn't there. I'd be lagging if I said I weren't excited. End of every night, getting quiet, wondering who's really there. Fall asleep beside the chair I used to write in. Now I only spend the night in. Rocking back and forth, maybe more exciting. The sky looks bright when. Yo, the sky looks bright when.

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And I'm laying there beside it, yeah. I laugh to myself, I can't believe that I was frightened. 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
1: Nehmer Powers took decks and a generator over to this wee hidden beach up in the Nile Sky. 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Let's just escape with music.

which set and listen to Fields to House Cat, Groover, Maru, Milo, Joe Brattle, Errol Alpin, Boys Noise. It was our peace, this place. And to say, like, without music, like...

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You can feel it when you go to church. It is the world that has been pulled over your eyes to blind you from the truth.